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Someone DM'd me, I should get my girlfriend a Louis Vuitton bag. 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
0: Larissa, what is your truth bomb today, ma'am?
1: I fall for all of these trials of things. And I sign up and then I forget to cancel them and I put everything on auto pay. So I have subscriptions for subscriptions on subscriptions. Don't know what they're for. I don't know if I'm using them. I don't know when I signed up. I don't know how to cancel. I don't know. I'm an idiot, but I don't know.
0: No, you're not an idiot. We all do this. This is something we all do.
1: But there's so many of them and I don't know how to untangle it. I don't know who to even contact. It's clearly my own fault. I know I signed up for the trial.
0: You're not alone, Clarissa. This happens to all of us. I just want to make you feel better about it.
1: I looked at my bank account and there's I want to say 15 to 20 things that I don't know what they are. I don't know how long I've been paying for that.
0: You know, here's what you really need, Clarissa. You need a subscription to manage your subscriptions. How does that sound?
1: Is that a thing?

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here with the third hour of the Cannon Show. This is the hour where our guest comes and hangs out. It could be anybody. This week, it's Audrey Hobert. She sings the song Sue Me, and her brother is Malcolm Todd. Audrey, I love that name, is here next on the Cannon Show. Welcome in.

0: Audrey Hobart's hanging out. I asked people to send in questions at Canon Show on IG, and Michaela did. She wants to know what you're going to be for Halloween this year.
1: I'm pretty bad at picking Halloween costumes. Like, I think the reason why I don't love it is because I never choose the right thing to wear. So, I don't know. The older I get, the more I just want to actually hand out candy at my parents' neighborhood to the kids.
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1: Yeah, y'all know what it is. 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
1: Audrey Hobart's chilling. 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
2: Christmas, of
1: okay,
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1: Okay, yeah.
2: I love Christmas. Yeah.
1: Are you, do you love giving or getting presents?
2: 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My siblings and parents and I, my siblings, we all go pretty hard for each other on Christmas and like are planning for a while. And it's an exciting day for that reason to just like give my three siblings their gifts.

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1: Right now, just sitting at my father-in-law's house.
2: Very nice. Is he cool?
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2: 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Next time he gets up, go to the fridge and steal one of his favorite beers, then plop back down in his favorite chair before he gets back.
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0: So today we learned that Audrey Hobert is not the biggest fan of Halloween. She hates picking out an outfit. I am the same.
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1: Back when I lived in Virginia Beach, they actually held auditions, and this shows you how long ago it was. 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
1: You know, I don't even want to talk about it anymore. 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
1: Get ready to shake it. I went deaf on it. 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

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You gave up 6 goals last week, Steve. 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
2: Good morning. Thanks for tuning in to Q101 603 on this first day of October. Hey, Robbie.
3: Hey, Brandy. We made it.
2: I think you might be on the same level as me. I had a rough night.
3: You did.
2: One of those nights where you go to bed and then you kind of lay in bed and then you look at the clock and you're like, oh, it's been 3 hours. I have not fallen asleep at all. Then you finally fall asleep.
3: Right.
2: And then the alarm goes off.
3: Yeah.
2: So, we'll see how I feel in about 20 minutes.
3: Okay.
2: Because I did something this morning that is probably going to counteract that.
3: What'd you do?
2: So, I woke up. I started the coffee maker. My roommate also woke up and started the coffee maker.
3: Okay.
2: When I went to pour my coffee, I like to do a little, I do the cream first.
3: Okay.
2: So that way it evenly distributes as you pour the coffee in.
3: Yeah, that makes sense.
2: Yeah. The coffee, the creamer didn't make a difference. The coffee was still very dark.
3: Interesting.
2: And my roommate says, did you put coffee in there too? So we doubled up the coffee.
3: Oh, man.
2: So it's about to get real up in here.
3: Oh gosh, I'm not sure if I'm ready for that. I actually had my coffee before I came into work this morning, so I tried something new as well. So we have no idea what October's in store for us.
2: We are about to shoot a cannon out for the Q Morning Show. Gonna shoot out some hits as well. Can we say that? Sure. Yeah. Why not? We got some Olivia Rodrigo, Ariana Grande, and a lot of fun, it seems, in store for the Q Morning Show. One Stupid Strikes?
3: Yes.
2: Got that for us coming up here in about 6 minutes. And Friday Eve.
3: Oh, thank goodness.
2: Really? It's been that stressful of a week for you?
3: Not really. I'm just happy to see the weekend.
2: All right. Yeah. Okay. Fair enough.
3: That's all.
2: Fair enough. Here's Bruno Mars kicking us off. Risk it all. Good morning. It's Q101.

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1: Valley's the music station, Q101, 611, 52 and clear right now in Mount Crawford. Gonna be a warm one today, mostly sunny and a high of 86. Tonight, partly cloudy, looking at a low of 59. And then Friday, mostly sunny and a high of 87. Definitely know it's fall when you've got these warm days and these chilly nights. Was feeling it this morning as I had to put a little bit of heat on in the car driving in. Roads looking good. Speaking of driving, we'll check in with the WSVA newsroom here in just a bit. But right now, let's make you feel better about the decisions that you make in life. It is time for...
2: Sounds stupid.
3: Stupid. When stupid strikes.
4: So we're headed to Florida. Feel like we haven't been there for a while. We're a
1: really? When stupid strikes, I feel like we're always in Florida.
4: All right. Well, it hasn't been this week. Where a bad day turned worse for a homeowner who was getting his house remodeled. Well, during the final stages of the remodel, they brought in a crane to put a tent over the house for a termite job. To, you know, kind of pretty standard procedure. Well, in the process of putting the tent on the house, the crane actually tipped over and landed right on the newly remodeled house.
1: Well, they're going to need to do more than just get rid of termites.
4: Yes. Well, luckily the fire crews showed up and they actually brought in another crane to help them to get the initial crane off the house. Well, while they were working on getting the initial crane off the house, the second crane tipped over and also landed on the house. So now you got two cranes on this house. And they're
1: so they bring in a third crane?
4: No, they did not bring in a third crane, but the fire chief did have a plan as to how to get the cranes off the house.
5: Methodically remove the pieces that have happened, cutting the secondary crane because of the damage to that crane, they won't be able to retract that. Once that has been removed, then they'll focus on the initial crane incident and uprighting that crane.
4: So they had to like cut the second crane like apart to get it off the first crane. Eventually, they did get it off the house. Nobody was hurt in the process, but it does sound like that remodel job that was almost finished, it's going to take a lot longer.
1: This sounds like a really bad game of, or a really standard, average, normal game of the claw, you know? Like the claw, like the game, like the machine that use like the
4: Right.
1: Yeah, when you try to grab a prize.
4: Yes.
1: And each time you go to grab something, it falls. Like this is the real life version of that with a crane.
4: And then you grab something else and that falls
1: right.
4: on top of the initial thing you were trying to get to. Yeah,
1: exactly.
4: That's exactly what it sounds like.
1: You're like, I was trying to get that polka dotted duck.
4: You know what? Florida just treating life like an arcade game.
1: Yeah.
4: Which, you know, sounds about right. So we're going to share this story on our Twitter/X page. Q101 Hit Music is where you can check it out.
1: All right. Let's see what's happening on those roads. Getting a look at traffic.
6: Looking great out there on the roads right now. No accidents or major delays to pass on to you currently. But if you're seeing it and we're not saying it, call the WSVA Traffic and News Tip Line at 540-214-2500. And let us.
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0: right now, he still seems to be the front runner for who might be the halftime show for the Super Bowl. One of the names that's been thrown out there, still surprised that we haven't heard anything yet as we're about to go into week four.
1: Yeah, pretty crazy.
0: But it's got to be coming soon.
1: I would hope so.
0: I'm okay with this, though. Because I miss the days where you didn't know until, like, January.
1: Right.
0: Who was going to be doing the halftime show next month. This whole build-up to it. So, I guess we'll see. Watch. I probably just jinxed it. And tonight, they're going to be like, hey, guess what? It is Q101 The Valley's hit music station. Hey, guess what?
1: What's that?
0: Tomorrow morning, 9 a.m., a new deal at ShinValleyDeals.com. This one, this week, one that I know is going to sell out. So you want to make sure you are there on time to grab it. Half off certificates for Southern Kitchen.
1: Just $25 gets you $50 to spend at one of the places that has been serving up the Valley's favorites for 70 plus years. Since 1955, their famous fried chicken is iconic. They've got shrimp and seafood Fridays, which is one of my favorite things to do there. But yeah. Southern Kitchen's got everything that you may want in a restaurant.
0: Now, also, too, though, don't you, like, hit them up for, like, I've heard phenomenal things about their breakfast. Mm-hmm. And don't you usually hit them up before you go do some golfing at Chimbali?
1: I sure do. It's right there next door. So if I'm just, I got a couple minutes. You know me, I get to things early all the time. So
0: yeah,
1: stop
0: I know.
1: By there, get some fried spam, and then go play a nice round of golf.
0: He's there before they've even opened up the doors.
1: That's, yes.
0: Yeah.
1: Like, that's not being hyperbolic. That's exactly what
0: happened. No, that's just true. Yeah. but not being hyperbolic. Nice word there.
1: Thank you.
0: With this deal. Again, $25, and you get $50 to spend at Southern Kitchen. So don't forget to grab that tomorrow morning. Not right now. Tomorrow morning, 9 a.m. is when that deal is going to go live. And if you want to, you know, maybe some money's burning in your pocket or your card is like, hey, spend me.
1: Man, that happens to other people, too.
0: Yeah. Greens and Grains Cafe, we got that deal available right now for you at ShinValleyDeals.com. So don't miss out tomorrow morning, Southern Kitchen. Right now, though, Greens and Grains Cafe. A look at your celebrity news coming up next with Word on the Street. It's Q101.

0: say.
1: Really excited to see all of the pictures that I know are going to be popping up on social media this weekend as Olivia Rodrigo doing two nights in D.C. 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Time for Word on the Street. All those things happening in Hollywood, celebrity news, entertainment, and gossip. And Olivia Rodrigo, no stranger to Time 100 Next. That is where they announce rising stars or those that they think are going to be huge in different categories. She's been to one in the past, and they just released a new list with some familiar names.
2: Okay.
1: Chase Infinity from One Battle After Another. Texas Longhorns QB Arch Manning. Which, I mean, does he need to be put on a list for people to think that he's going to be a rising star?
2: I feel like he's been put on a list
1: since he was four.
2: Right, exactly.
1: Yeah. Somber. Had a huge year. You got a 2026 WNBA Rookie of the Year, Olivia Miles. You also got Joey King. Alex Warren, Charles Melton, Conan Gray, Pink Panthers, Megan Maroney, Sarah Pigeon, who actually, she's from the latest I Know What You Did Last Summer movie, but also she actually got nominated for an Emmy for Love Story. That was the JFK Jr., Carolyn Bessette.
2: Okay.

0: FX
1: yeah.
0: series that they did. You also got Ray on this list. Drewski, which he's also had a year, Troy Sivan, and yeah. more. So, yeah, so it'll be interesting to see if, I mean, obviously we know, right, just alone with Arch Manning, even if he's a bust, he's already
1: right.
0: a star. So.
1: Yeah, definitely. Speaking of stars, Dancing with the Stars is taking things from the ballroom to the football field. The show has announced its first ever Super Bowl night. Coming October 13th, the remaining couples will perform routines set to iconic Super Bowl halftime performances, celebrating the music, spectacle, and memorable moments of the big game. I hope that we get some sort of reference to Janet Jackson and Justin Timberlake. Missed opportunity if they don't. But anyway, so this is all part of ABC ESPN's build-up to Super Bowl 61, which is going to be on ABC.
0: So you know what that means.
1: I have a feeling that it means that we're going to get an announcement yeah. either on the show or at some point yeah. during it. So, yeah, October 13th, we were just talking about how we haven't gotten that announcement yet. That may be the day.
0: Okay. For a second, I was wondering what you meant by Super Bowl night, because I was like, are they going to incorporate football moves into the dances?
1: I mean, it doesn't sound like it, but they may throw something in there like that.
0: They're like, oh, man, that butt fumble, that was real... That was a good one.
1: Iconic.
0: Yeah. if you are a fan of the movie Ted, well, and also Seth MacFarlane, good news. They've actually announced a Ted animated series.
1: Okay.
0: Yeah. So, because Seth MacFarlane has so much time on his hands.
1: Right.
0: So this takes place 12 years after Ted 2, with the animated return of Seth MacFarlane as Ted. Mark Wahlberg is actually voicing John.
1: Nice.
0: And then I don't know if this is a spoiler alert. I haven't seen Ted 2, but Amanda Seyfried is John's wife.
1: Yes. Yeah,
0: was she in the second movie?
1: She was in the second one, yeah.
0: Okay, so that is a spoiler alert for me and anyone else that hasn't seen it. And Jessica Barth is Ted's wife. Now, this animated series has John and Ted as neighbors with families of their own and dead-end jobs, and the show will follow them as they enable each other's bad ideas. Basically, it is the movie, but animated version. It's actually going to premiere in December on Peacock with 8 episodes, and actually surprised to see Mark Wahlberg coming back to voice this.
1: Yeah, it's pretty cool, and that was obviously a big deal when it came into movies, and to have like part of the original cast back for the animated version, it just kind of makes sense.
0: Well, I mean, it sounds like all of the original cast, right?
1: Yeah,
0: like,
1: so.
0: I would have expected Seth MacFarlane again, because, you know, 700 animated series, so I would expect him to do it.
1: Yeah.
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5: Sunny skies today, high 84. Winds will be south at 4 to 8 miles per hour. Partly cloudy tonight, low 57. Tomorrow, partly sunny early, then some clouds and 86. Some clouds and showers expected Saturday, high at 60. From the News Talk 92.1 and 550 WSBA Weather Center, I'm Frank Welt.
6: 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And right now, 60 and clear in Free Union.
2: We do have some traffic delays on 81. This is northbound for those of you making your way past Harrisonburg. Mile marker 252, that is where we've got a multi-vehicle crash. The north left shoulder and left lane are closed. Again, this is 81 northbound at mile marker 252, just after you get past that Pilot Stop Harrisonburg exit. Multi-vehicle crash, the north left shoulder and left lane are closed. Rest of the valley's looking good, but if you see it and we're not saying it, please call the WSVA traffic tip line, the number 540-214-2500.

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0: This is not headline news. Today is International Coffee Day. The difference between today and Tuesday's National Coffee Day is today we honor the thing used to mask cocaine shipments from Colombia. Today is National Hair Day, a day we pay tribute to the only thing on earth Jeff Bezos will never ever own. New Apple CEO John Ternus is reportedly planning layoffs, just in time for the exciting new CBS show about a town we're all curious about, Cupertino. And DoorDash will pay New York City $131 million in fines. And yes, it'll be left outside the mayor's door in a soggy bag. This is not headline news.
1: And coming up, we'll check in with the WSVA newsroom and get your local headlines after Aubrey Hobert. It's Sue Me on the Shenandoah Valley's Hit Music Station, Q101.

0: Nation, 20 minutes away from the morning show Mind Tease trivia question and your chance to win some tickets to Back Home on the Farm in Harrisonburg. Right now, though, checking in with the WSVA newsroom, we got Lyndon Kaiser in here from over there.
1: From over there.
0: From over. I said from over there.
2: Over there, yeah.
0: I did a little chingy, if you will.
1: Oh.
0: You know who he is.
1: I get that all the time.
0: I like it when you do that right, der.
1: Yes.
0: Yeah. Yeah. You do know that, right?
1: Yes, I do.
0: Robbie, do you
2: I
0: know?
2: Do, yes,
0: okay,
2: I
0: all
2: do,
0: right.
2: Yes,
0: wow. Sure. Wow, cool.
2: That was actually one of Robbie Reed's that we did.
0: Oh, yes.
2: Like a couple
0: years
2: ago.
0: Well, yeah, but we did so many. First of all, we did Robbie Reed's earlier this year.
2: True.
0: It was literally the beginning of 2026. Wow. I know it seems like it was years ago.
2: It does feel that way, yeah.
0: As we enter October, but no, that's, yeah. Anyway, real quick before we get into news, we do have a traffic situation to let you know about. 81 northbound, mile marker 252, right as you get past Harrisonburg, multi-vehicle crash, north left shoulder and left lane closed there. Not quite the traffic situation we had yesterday.
1: No,
0: morning.
1: A major situation yesterday that shut down the entirety of 81. And we can get right into that. You can get this story and more at rocktownnow.com. A statewide search for a North Carolina man who was wanted in a shooting yesterday in Manassas came to a deadly conclusion in Augusta County. Virginia State Police spokesman Matt Demline reported that a trooper spotted the suspect, Marvin Grant of Charlotte, traveling south on Interstate 81 in the Weirs Cave area. After attempting a traffic stop at the rest area, the suspect vehicle continued to travel south to near the Verona exit. At the 227 mile marker, Demline says the suspect pulled over on the side of the interstate and exited the vehicle with a firearm pointed at his head. The Virginia State Police tactical team and a negotiator were brought to the scene. Despite the efforts, Grant suffered a self-inflicted gunshot wound at around 10:30. He was taken to a hospital where he was pronounced dead. The incident forced authorities to close the interstate, as we said, for several hours, which snarled traffic throughout the valley. The next phase of Stanton's downtown tunnel repair project begins today. This morning at 7 o'clock, just a little bit from now, city officials say West Johnson Street will close to through traffic near the parking garage for the excavation of a section of the tunnel in that area. Byers Street, which had been closed since March of 2025, is now open and will serve as the main eastbound detour as work gets underway. While some areas remain fenced off, the Eastern Wharf lot has also reopened, restoring an additional 25 parking spaces to downtown. You can view a detour map and learn more about the downtown tunnel repair project at Stanton's website. And for all these stories, you can go over to Rocktown.
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2: Good morning. Thanks for tuning in to Q101 just after 7 o'clock, and it is officially October. Feels like October.
3: It does.
2: Outside this morning.
3: It may not a little bit later on today,
2: no.
3: But this morning, feeling great.
2: Yeah, 86 is going to be our high today here in the Shenandoah Valley, but it will feel like fall Friday night, especially when you're hearing the chainsaws going. And the legs running around.
3: Scurrying.
2: Well, I was going to say, like, the feet hitting the leaves.
3: Ah, there we go. That'll work, too.
2: Yeah, because they are scurrying from the chainsaws. That's going to be just a little bit of what's going to be happening Friday night at Fear Forest. Opening night!
3: Yes.
2: It's finally here!
3: Yeah, we've been counting it down, it feels like, for a month now. And Brandy's actually going to be out there for opening night, 7:30 to 9:30 at Fear Forest on Oakshade Road in Harrisonburg. She's going to have Q101 prizes and scary fun, which is scary.
2: Yes, it is, actually. That's why we call it that.
3: The thing is, I've never put scary and fun in the same sentence.
2: Oh, no, that's absolutely Fear Forest for sure.
3: Okay.
2: Yeah.
3: Well, so come and live your nightmares if you're forced.
2: That's the thing. Like, either you are someone that gets, like jump scare.
3: Yeah.
2: Or you are the person laughing at the person, like you, Robbie, that is getting scared. So it is scary fun. One person being scared, the other person having fun laughing at the person peeing their pants.
3: I mean, for me, it doesn't take much. I get scared when Katie comes around the corner of the kitchen. And I jump scare. She's like, Robbie, I live here.
2: Yeah, you do this in the morning here, too. Like, if someone walks past the Q101 studio in the hallway, there are only five of us here. And you're always like, well, who's that? I'm like, it's not me. So there's only three other people it could be. I don't know why you're surprised that other people would be at work at the same time as you. So yeah, Fear Forest, come on out. Opening night tomorrow night. Gonna be a good time. Find out more info at fearforest.net. We got your chance to win Back Home on the Farm tickets coming up with your Mind Tease. Stick around. I can't move.

0: Q101 Valley's hit music station right now, 53 and clear here at the Q101 studios. But it is going to warm up, high of 86 on this first day of October. Very fall-like. You leave the house in a sweatshirt. You get home and you realize you forgot your sweatshirt.
1: Yeah.
0: And it all starts again tomorrow. Roads, for the most part, decent, except we do still have that situation, 81 northbound. Those of you traveling through Harrisonburg, mile marker 252, multi-vehicle crash, north left shoulder and left lane are closed, according to VDOT. Otherwise, though, don't see any other issues. But we will check in with the WSV newsroom here in just a bit. Teddy Swims, Taylor Swift, Zara Larsson, some Stella Lefty, and more on the way for you. But right now, time for your morning show Mind Tease trivia question. Although it is 7:08. I don't know. Should we stall a little bit?
1: I mean, I think after we get the number and the rules.
0: Okay, you're right. You're right.
1: It'll be 7:10.
0: Okay,
1: so,
0: all yeah. right. Yeah. So, in that case, let's go ahead and do this. Morning show Mind Tease is going to give you a question here in just a bit. The number?
1: 540.
0: Good job.
1: 434-4144.
0: Which is also not only the number here in the studio, but also the text line number as well.
1: That's right.
0: We've had some people text in guesses, and then they go, well, what's the number to call? Same one.
1: Right. You don't have to do any extra work.
0: Yeah. You do have to call up with the right answer in order to win back home on the farm tickets. So that's what we're giving away today. Before we get to the trivia question, we do have a couple of rules.
1: You do have to be 18 years or older to win. Unless you have a parent or guardian present with you, we also ask that you or anybody in your household has not won from us in the last 30 days or any of our other stations at Harrisonburg Media Group.
0: All right. Five questions on the board.
1: Five answers
0: okay. on the board.
1: I was about to say, that's a lot of questions.
0: We're reversing it Jeopardy style.
1: Oh, okay.
0: No, I'm just kidding. No. Family Feud style. So we got five answers on the board. Number one answer is how you win these tickets to Back Home on the Farm. And since today is National Pumpkin Spice Day.
1: Okay.
0: Name something that goes perfectly with pumpkin spice.
1: Well, this is probably not on the list, but I'm going to say it anyway. The trash can.
0: No, that's definitely not on the list.
1: That's where it should be going.
0: You guys can at him all you want to.
1: Please.
0: We'll take it.
1: At Q101 Hit Music.
0: Give them your personal handle, man.
1: At Robbie V on air.
0: There you go. Not everyone at Q101 feels the same way, okay?
1: Why are we getting all this hate all of a sudden about pumpkin spice?
0: Yeah. I think it's all Robbie.
1: Sorry.
0: Sorry they're getting on you today, Alyssa. All right, going to the phones, 540-434-4144. Name something that goes perfectly with pumpkin spice. Looking for the number one answer. Good luck. While we go to the phones, let's check out what's happening on those roads.
2: Headed northbound on I-81 at mile marker 252 in Rockingham County. Expect delays due to that multi-vehicle crash we mentioned earlier. The north left shoulder and left lane are currently closed. If you're seeing it and we're not saying it, call the WS.
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0: Morning Show Mind Tease question. Name something that goes perfectly with pumpkin spice.
1: Coffee.
0: That is a good guess. Surprisingly, though, that is not on the list. Huh. Give us a call back and try again, okay?
1: Thank you.
0: Q101, what's your guess?
2: Well, you can't go wrong, but I would guess coffee or lattes.
0: So that is actually a popular answer. Not on the list, though. Try again, okay?
2: That's appalling.
0: I know. Yeah, we should say coffee, of course, right? That would be expected to be the number one answer. We're not going to make it that easy.
3: No, not at all.
0: Besides coffee, because I'm sure that's probably a popular guess on the Q101 text line.
3: Yes.
0: What else have we gotten?
3: So Stacy in Harrisonburg said cheesecake.
0: Okay.
3: Callie in Waynesboro said candles.
0: Oh, yeah. That is not on the list either. Good guess, though.
3: And then Haley in Waynesboro in Harrisonburg actually texted in one of the answers, fireplace, which is number 4.
0: Okay. So, all right. Where is she from again?
3: Harrisonburg.
0: Oh, wait. Okay. I was like Waynesboro?
3: Well, Callie is from Waynesboro.
0: Okay. All right.
3: And Haley, so they were back to back on the text line. So.
0: Okay. Gotcha. So I'll go ahead and say it is not nothing you ingest is on this list.
3: Okay.
0: All right. So we're not thinking pumpkin spice food or flavored anything.
3: Right.
0: Name something that goes perfectly with pumpkin spice. Candle was a good one, though.
3: Yeah.
0: 540-434-4144. That is the number. Good luck. We're going back to the phones. Your chance to win tickets to Back Home on the Farm. Back Home on the Farm goes good with pumpkin spice.
3: It sure does.
0: Yeah. Good luck. 540-434-4144. Again, that's the number. It's Q101.
4: Look. If you had one shot, or one opportunity to seize everything you ever wanted, one moment, would you capture it?

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0: National Pumpkin Spice Day, which is causing some issues this morning for our Morning Show Mind Tease trivia question. Name something that goes perfectly with pumpkin spice. We've got five answers on the board. Number one answer is what we're looking for. So far, no one even close to the number one answer.
1: Correct. Yeah. We've gotten the number four answer, which is fireplace. But we've got some good answers, some good guesses, I guess. Shebly and Grotto said carving pumpkins. Casey and Mount Jackson said air fresheners. Taylor said football. Kim said a Hallmark movie. Which I think is more peppermint mocha, like, but I,
0: well, but
1: I
0: didn't Hallmark, I think they've already started like their countdown to Christmas.
1: Oh, have they? All right, then you know
0: why what? They Kim's haven't done a there, Halloween right? Christmas movie, a Halloween Thanksgiving Christmas movie.
1: That's a good question.
0: That would be the Hallmark trifecta.
1: And then Ben and Verona said Thanksgiving. So,
0: yeah,
1: but
0: that's true.
1: None of those on the list.
0: All right. Well, let's go to the phones. Chance to win tickets to Back Home on the Farm. We should have made that the number one answer. We should just been like, bloop.
1: That would have been too easy, though.
0: Would it have? No one's guessed
1: you know
0: it.
1: What? Maybe not.
0: But no, that's not the answer. Don't call and guess that. What is the number?
1: It is 540-434-4144.
0: Q101 Morning Show Mind Tease question. Name something that goes perfectly with pumpkin spice. Oh, what was that? You broke up.
2: Oh, I'm sorry. Sweater.
0: Who do we have on the phone?
2: My name's Heather. My daughter Haley actually guessed that.
0: Where are you calling from this morning?
2: Harrisonburg.
1: Haley text in?
2: Yep, Haley texted it in.
0: Well, congratulations. Sweater is the number one answer.
2: Woo-hoo. Yeah, a little sweater weather.
0: Yeah, exactly. Sweater weather, pumpkin spice weather, all of that together. And you just got yourself tickets to Back Home on the Farm. Congratulations.
2: Awesome. Thank you so much. Appreciate it, guys.
0: Yeah, now obviously, Haley has to decide who she's taking with her to Back Home on the Farm, right?
2: I would hope it would be me, but, you know.
0: Well, yeah, because somebody's got a driver.
2: Right. I'm not going to make a walk. It's a pretty far walk, though.
0: Well, let's go through the rest of the list. Name something that goes perfectly with pumpkin spice. Sweater was number one.
1: Number two was a blanket. Number three, the fall leaves. Mm. Number four, a fireplace. And number five, Halloween.
0: Have you guys been to Back Home on the Farm before?
2: It's been years and years, so she probably doesn't even remember it.
0: Okay.
2: I'm pretty excited to take her.
0: Well, yeah, look, tons of fall family fun, 7-acre pumpkin patch, 40-plus attractions and activities. And speaking of fall weather and pumpkin spice, Virginia Pumpkin Festival weekends actually happening next weekend, October 10th and 11th, and then the weekend after that, the 17th and the 18th. So maybe you guys go get yourself some pumpkins to carve. Yeah.
2: Yeah, that's exciting.
0: Find out more info at Back Home on the Farm. They're at 2915 Willow Run Road in Harrisonburg. Congratulations again, you guys. We'll have another chance to win tomorrow morning, 7:10, with a new Mind Tease question on what station?
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15: Sunny skies today, high 84. Winds will be south at 4 to 8 miles per hour. Partly cloudy tonight, low 57. Tomorrow, partly sunny early, then some clouds and 86. Some clouds and showers expected Saturday, high at 60. 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
0: And we do still have some delays. Actually, 1 mile backup, according to VDOT. This is 81 northbound in Rockingham County, right past Harrisonburg, mile marker 252. Multi-vehicle crash has the north left shoulder and left lane closed. Again, VDOT reporting backups of about a mile. That's 81 northbound at mile marker 252. Rest of the valley looking good, but if you see it and we're not saying it, please call the WSVA traffic tip line at number 540-214-2500.

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1: the Fast Five Random Facts. Kicking things off with Fast Fact number one. Chock full of nuts coffee does not contain nuts. It's actually named
0: Chock.
1: C-H-O-C-K.
0: Yeah, okay. No, I was saying, so instead of nuts, it's chalk?
1: No, it's not chalk, sorry. It's actually, I see what you, it's actually named for a chain of nut stores that the founder converted into coffee shops. So nothing to do with chalk at all.
0: Right, so then shouldn't it be called chalk not full of nuts?
1: That would make sense, but that's also a mouthful, so.
0: Well, so is the coffee.
1: This is true.
0: It's like, Anyway.
1: You know, sometimes I just like, I have no, I've got, anyway.
0: Uh-huh.
1: Fast two. Number
0: Sounds like that was a mouthful.
1: Fast fact number two. During World War II, Lazy Boy manufactured seats for tanks, torpedo boats, gun turrets, and armored cars.
0: Well, yeah, because you want comfort, you know?
1: Yes.
0: When you're
1: at war.
0: Well, yeah, exactly.
1: Fast fact number three. In 1998, a Georgia student was suspended for wearing a Pepsi shirt to Coke in Education Day.
0: Wait, what was it called?
1: It was the shirt, the day at school was called Coke and Education Day, and they wore a Pepsi shirt and got suspended for it.
0: But what is Coke and Education?
1: I didn't do
0: where that. Where you you drank a Coke while you get an education?
1: It doesn't say what kind of Coke they were trying to educate people about, but I don't know. It's back in 98.
0: Well, I would assume if they got suspended for wearing a Pepsi shirt that I was specifically talking about the drink.
1: Yeah.
0: I wasn't talking about anything else.
1: As you shouldn't have.
0: Yeah.
1: Fast fact number four. Let's move on from that. In 897,

0: You worry me.
1: It's October. I should. Pope Stephen VI had the corpse of a previous pope, Foremost, exhumed, perched on a throne, and questioned about his crimes. The event is known as the Cadaver Synod. Very strange. The corpse, and it's not going to be able to say anything. Why are you questioning something that's already dead?
0: If only you could go back in time.
1: If only I could go back to the year 897 and be like, what were you doing, Pope Stephen VI? And the final fast
0: fact,
1: I need to wrap this thing
0: up. You showed him. You just show up in the past and shake your fist at him. What were you doing? And my time's up.
1: Oh, man.
0: Heading back to 2026.
1: And the final fast fact of the day. Humans put wheels on chariots more than 5,000 years ago. Goodness gracious.
0: October's going great for you.
1: What is happening right now? All right.
0: It's only up from here for the rest of the month.
1: Got to start out.
0: Halloween, you're going to be woo!
1: Cannot wait. Okay, so humans put wheels on chariots more than 5,000 years ago, but wheels on suitcases only came in 1970. Bernard Sadot had the idea after hauling heavy luggage through an airport, which is crazy. That's kind of like a new invention.
0: Yeah, but you know, if they hadn't had luggage or wheels on their luggage, maybe Kevin's mom wouldn't have left him at home twice. They would have been slowed down, you know?
1: You know what? I think you're onto something. And those are your Fast Five random facts to kick off this month of October.
0: Yeah, no, she still would have left him. Yeah. Coming up, we've got to look at your local headlines, checking in with the WSVA Newsroom. After more music, it's Q101.

still help pay for the wigs. And I help with the lease. Oh, you know I ain't never been cheap. 21. Relationships don't always last, but let's not turn it to beef. 21. I come through from time to time and have you grabbing them sheets. That's if you want to. I'm just playing, girl. Stop smacking your teeth. 21. 21.

0: Looking for some weekend plans? We're going to give you some ideas. What's brewing in the valley coming up here in about 20 minutes. Letting you know about some things happening this weekend here in the area. So stick around for that. Q101 going to be out about this weekend as well. I already mentioned that we'll be at Fear Forest tomorrow night. But more details on where else you can find me. You get a shirt. Everybody gets a shirt. Well, if you get there on time. Right now, though, because he's eagerly awaiting to talk, joining us from the WSVA newsroom, hey, Lyndon.
1: Hello. Are you going to jump out of the trees in the Fear Forest?
0: I will not be, no.
1: You're going to drop down. Hey! It's Brandy.
0: Is that gonna happen? I love you!
2: I'm so happy!
0: Yeah, no, actually, I was telling Robbie, though, it's very interesting because when, obviously people listen to this show, and we thank you so much because otherwise we'd all not have jobs. But it's interesting walking through Fear Forest, and if they know you, like, they've been told, like, hey, Brandy from Q101 is here. So then when you're walking through, like, you have the actors jumping out at you and going, hey, Brandy.
3: See, that would creep me out so much.
1: I think that kind of cuts it, though, a little bit. It's like, oh, I'm going to kill you. Hey, Brandy, how's it going? Love your show. You know, I don't know if it works quite.
3: Lessens the blow a little bit.
1: I don't think it works quite the same.
0: But. Well, whatever. Sorry that no one's going, hey, Lyndon.
1: They're not. But that's okay. I don't mind.
0: All right. Well, let's take a look at news brought to you by
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4: A statewide search for a North Carolina man wanted in a shooting in Manassas came to a deadly conclusion yesterday in Augusta County. Manassas City Police Chief Doug Keene told reporters it all began at 7 o'clock in the morning at an area rental facility. He said when officers arrived on the scene, they found three employees of United Rental. The initial investigation identified a co-worker, and he was named Marvin Grant. Two of those victims have since died, and one remains hospitalized in stable condition. An hour after the attack, Matt Demline with the Virginia State Police says a trooper spotted the 37-year-old Grant fleeing south down Interstate 81 near the 235 mile marker in Augusta County. After an attempted vehicle stop and brief pursuit, Grant pulled over at mile marker 227 in Verona at around 10:30, where he suffered a fatal self-inflicted gunshot wound. Demline reports that there was no use of force by Virginia State Police. Shenandoah County Sheriff Tim Carter says over the month of August, deputies conducted targeting operations and traffic enforcement focused on identifying criminal activity connected to narcotics trafficking and other related offenses. He said that the interdiction team conducted 75 traffic stops, 11 summonses issued, 4 warrants served, and 2 total arrests and 7 canine callouts. Carter reports the team seized 9.5 grams of methamphetamine, 1 gram of cocaine, and 0.3 grams of heroin. Anyone with information related to illegal narcotic activity is asked to contact the Shenandoah County Sheriff's Office. For these stories and more, go to rocktownnow.com.
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2: Good morning. Thanks for tuning in to Q101 just after 8 o'clock. What's up? I'm Brandy.
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0: in the Shenandoah Valley. I'm scared. I actually talked about this in therapy yesterday.
1: Oh, wow.
0: I was like, hey, I'm going to a haunted house in a couple of weeks. I may need some extra help once I get back. So,
1: what did your therapist say about that, though?
0: He said, I'm not sure if we're going to be able to help you this soon before you go, but we'll do our best. But anyway, it's happening October 16th. 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
1: Get all of the information there. 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And don't miss out, Darkwood Manor, Mr. Hive's Midnight Masquerade is the theme this year, and they're open every weekend night in October. 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Coming up, need some weekend plans? We're going to give them to you. What's brewing in the valley on the way next? It's Q101.

0: 8:11 on the Valley's Hit Music Station, Q101, 54, and partly cloudy. Sun trying to make its way out this morning.
1: There we go.
0: Out here at the Q101 studios. Sun will be out. Mostly sunny skies today. High of 86 is what we are looking at on this Pumpkin Spice Day, October 1st. Tomorrow looking good too. A Friday, partly sunny, high of 87 before we drop about 20 degrees
1: right. And
0: really get into fall this weekend.
1: Real quick.
0: Yeah. More hits on the way. We'll take a look at traffic, checking in with the WSVA newsroom here in just a bit. But speaking of this weekend, fall weather, still a chance to have some fun. And we're going to give you some ideas on things that you can do this weekend with what's brewing in the Valley. Starting with...
1: tomorrow is the official grand opening of Wizard Mode Brewcade in downtown Harrisonburg, right there next to the Rockingham Co-op. No, the Friendly City Co-op. Let me tell you, I've passed there a bunch of times. It looks like it's going to be so much fun. They've got live music beginning at 9 p.m. from different Valley bands or across the throughout the night. They're also open at 2 p.m. So they are also, they're going to be debuting a new beer called Game Over. And while supplies last for tomorrow only, for the grand opening, they're going to be giving scratch cards away with various prizes with every purchase of their new beer. So come on out all weekend long. It's going to be a party, tons of live music. And yeah, it's going down at the Wizard Mode Brewcade in downtown Harrisonburg.
0: Yeah, I know this is like the official grand opening, but they've been open for a few weeks now.
1: Correct, yeah.
0: And everything I've seen, it looks like it's like there's just so much going on there.
1: Yes.
0: Looks like a good time. So yeah, that's going to be a lot of fun this weekend.
1: And then it's First Fridays at Court Square Theater with Rocktown Improv tomorrow. A group of local actors and improv performers doing things that you don't really know what to expect because it is improv. The show starts at 7:30. Doors open at 7. It is a $5 donation, which goes directly back into Rocktown Improv. So come on out for First Fridays. It's one of the best shows that you'll have here in the Shenandoah Valley. And it goes down tomorrow, 7:30 at Court Square Theater.
0: I love that you say you won't know what to expect. They don't even know what to expect.
1: That's very true, yes.
0: They also, like, that is the part of improv. Nobody knows what is going to happen. But we do know that it's going to be crowded in Dayton this weekend because it is, what, is it the 45th?
1: That's right.
0: No, the 46th.
1: Okay.
0: Annual Dayton Days Autumn Celebration. If you don't know about Dayton Days, oh, man. Over 300 arts and crafts exhibitors. There's going to be delicious food. They're going to have live music at Dove Park. And then they're going to have some all-day attractions as well, including, I believe, free admission into the Virginia Quilt Museum. Nice. Also, the Dayton Market has 21 specialty shops, the Heritage Museum, Silver Lake Mill. Now, they are doing, and this shows you how big this is, they are doing free shuttle bus transit to and from the festival. Those buses are going to accommodate folded strollers and limited packages, but the that's going to be at Turner Ashby, John Whalen Elementary, and then Woodman Life Parking. But all buses will pick up and drop off passengers from those locations to several festival intersections. And also to show you again how big this is, that like this actually has its own Facebook page.
1: Oh, nice.
0: Just search Dayton Days Autumn Celebration.
1: Perfect.
0: And the page is going to give you all of the information. And there's been a lot of questions, and they've even posted about this. It's rain or shine. So unless there's like a crazy thunderstorm and there's lightning in the area, this is still going to be happening. By the way, that live music, we've got Brent Hull starting at 8:30, High Horse Cloggers at 10 a.m., Josh Davidson at 11:30, and then Mike Davis at 1:30. So lots of fun to be had in Dayton this weekend. Dayton Days, 8:30 to 4 o'clock on Saturday. Have you been to a Dayton Days?
1: Actually, it was the first event Katie and I went to when we moved here to the Valley 3 years ago, and we go back every year. It's one of our favorite things to do.
0: All right. Well, it's a lot of people's favorite things to do, obviously, and that's going to be a big one this weekend. Rain or shine, so take an umbrella if you need to, but probably still going to be going down. 60 degrees, I don't expect we're going to get a thunderstorm or anything.
1: I don't think so.
0: No. Let's see what's happening on those roads. Checking in with traffic.
2: Roads have cleared up out there. No accidents or major delays to pass on to you right now. But if you're seeing it and we're not saying it, Call the WSVA.
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0: didn't get a chance to mention, too, although we will talk about it a little bit later on. Q101 actually going to be out and about on Saturday. JMU football, family weekend. So, but there's tons of other things happening as well. In fact, we've been giving away tickets to Back Home on the Farm.
1: Yeah.
0: All week long. And right now on the phone, we're actually joined by Leanne Shepherd with Act One Theater Company. Because you guys got a fun production going on this weekend. Grease Jr. at Back Home on the Farm. And how hard have these kids been working?
2: This is our older group of kids, so most of these kids have been in at least one Act One production. Some of them have been in every one we've done.
0: Okay.
2: So we've got some OG Act One kids here. They're all 12 and older, and Grease has been such a fun kind of journey with them because some of them didn't know Grease at all, but their parents were really excited they were doing it. So it's been a fun journey back to the 1950s with them.
0: Yeah, so Grease Jr. happening right now at Back Home on the Farm, and we hope that people get to take in a production this weekend. You guys have, was it four showtimes?
2: Yeah, Thursday, Friday, Saturday, Sunday.
1: And the cool thing about when you buy your tickets for Grease at Back Home on the Farm, it includes all the farm activities, so you can actually get there early to enjoy the festivities and then finish the night with a play.
2: That's right. You can get there as early as 4 o'clock and enjoy everything with the farm.
1: When it comes to like doing a performance outside, that's got to be so unique, you know, when you're so used to doing something inside, but that outside element kind of gives it a little bit of a different feel.
2: Yeah. So our tech week, there's a song in Grease that it's raining on prom night. We joked it was raining on tech week, because it was raining the whole time, light drizzles, and we've only missed one performance because of rain, and we're really hoping for a beautiful weekend this weekend.
0: But what has been a highlight from working on this?
2: Yeah, I had a couple of really kind of big goals for this show, and one of them is that since we are outside, I wanted a working Grease lightning. I wanted a car. And we have kind of the coolest car around. We have one that goes on and off the stage and is actually driven by the cast members.
1: That's awesome.
2: So Grease Lightning is pretty cool.
1: That's like one of the coolest things I've heard. I mean, I can only imagine being like 12, 13 years old and actually driving a car on the stage.
2: Yep. Yeah, that's right. Not many people get the opportunity to actually drive on and off the stage, but our Kanicki is really, I think he's really quite attached to that car. It's a modified golf cart, but it looks really cool.
0: That is awesome. Any other surprises we can expect?
2: I will say we have some strong singers in this show, so expect to get some talented singing and for the audience to sing along sometimes too.
0: Yeah, and I'm sure, as you mentioned, right, a lot of these kids learning these songs for the first time, their parents, this has already been, a movie or a play that's been ingrained in their heart. So a good family bonding experience as well.
2: That's right. And it's Grease the school version. So this is family friendly. Everybody can come out and enjoy the farm and then the performance. And it's such a cool opportunity to be out and kind of enjoy the farm in a way that not everybody gets to after dark and seeing a show there too. So we're really happy and really proud that this gets to be at Back Home on the Farm and that we get to share that with the community.
0: And you guys usually do one play a year at Back Home on the Farm, right?
2: That's right. Yep. Back Home on the Farm has been some of our greatest supporters, and this is busy season for them too. So we're gearing up for Pumpkin Festival and everything. And this is a time that they really take to dedicate to the arts and to Act One. And
0: all right. So if people missed this last weekend, they want to get a chance to check it out this weekend, where can they go to get more info?
2: Act1TheaterCo.org or backhomeonthefarm.com.
0: All right. Thanks, Leanne. You heard her. Check out a show. These kids put in a lot of work. Excited to see this performance of Grease, the school version, happening at Back Home on the Farm tonight, Friday, Saturday, and Sunday. Showtimes at 7 o'clock. So it should be a good one. And that's just a few different things we've given you for what's happening this weekend in the Shenandoah Valley. If you know of something happening or you've got something going on you want to share, hit us up on the Q101 text line. 540-434-4144 is the number. Coming up, we've got your celebrity news with Word on the Street, plus Somber on the way. It's Q101.

0: Well, I know what to tell you, bruh, but you're going to have to get ready because Somber right there just put on the Time Magazine list of the 100 Next. Q101, the Valley's hit music station, giving you all those things happening in Hollywood, celebrity news, entertainment, and gossip with word on the street. And yeah, Time Magazine releasing their 100 Next list, which recognizes 100 people they consider to be rising stars in different industries. And Somber actually made the list under their phenoms category.
1: Okay.
0: Now, also under that list includes Chase Infinity from One Battle After Another, Texas Longhorns QB and nephew of Eli and Peyton Manning, Arch Manning, which no surprise there, 2026 WNBA Rookie of the Year, Olivia Miles, and then you've got an artist category, which includes Joey King, Alex Warren, Charles Melton, who is from Beef, but also, like, I know him from Riverdale,
1: okay,
0: so it's interesting to see him, like, getting some success there, Conan Gray, Pink Panthers, Megan Maroney, Sarah Pigeon, just to name a few, and then the leaders category, I will follow her wherever she goes, especially if she can help us both find our husband, Ray, actually making the list. So, yeah, we'll see what happens with this. But, I mean, already some names that are already doing some big things. Yeah. So, I guess it could only, hopefully, fingers crossed for them, go higher from here.
1: Well, I mean, if her and Michael B. Jordan are just roller coaster friends, maybe she can introduce you to him.
0: Maybe.
1: And spark that up.
0: Well, first, I need to become friends with her. So,
1: true.
0: If you see a bush moving around, Ray.
1: It's just
0: your new best friend.
1: Dancing with the Stars has announced its first ever Super Bowl night coming October 13th. The remaining couples will perform routines set to songs connected to iconic Super Bowl halftime performances, celebrating the music, spectacle, and memorable moments of the big game. This is all a part of ABC and ESPN's build-up to the Super Bowl, which is on Valentine's this year on their networks. And since we have not gotten that halftime performance announcement, maybe this is a good way to kind of do some cross promotion with one of their biggest shows, but also to announce who's going to be performing at this year's Super Bowl. But we'll just have to wait and see.
0: Well, I mean, I mean, honestly, it makes sense. It sounds like a great idea. I actually literally was Googling what network is the Super Bowl on this year when you said that, because I was like, that doesn't really, like, I was like, okay, so maybe we'll know here in the next couple of weeks.
1: That'd be nice.
0: Who's going to be doing the halftime show? Maybe they just happen to show up at Dancing with the Stars.
1: That would be cool.
0: But I would also like to see some football moves included in these dances as well.
1: Yeah, I think that would be a lot of fun to do so.
0: Maybe Dejan Love shows up.
1: Maybe. You never know where he's going to pop up next.
0: Well, he's in jail right now.
1: He's a Dancing with the Star pro, I heard.
0: Oh, this is I did hear that.
1: Yeah, you heard that. Yeah, okay.
0: I mean, the guy can do everything.
1: Right.
0: Yeah. Ted fans, there is a new sequel series happening. Actually, an animated sequel series. It's Ted, the animated series. I know, it's a great name, right? Premieres December 17th on Peacock with 8 episodes. Now, obviously, Seth MacFarlane has so much time on his hands between Family Guy and American Dad. But this series takes place 12 years after Ted 2.
1: Okay.
0: And we do see the return of Seth MacFarlane as Ted. Mm. Even more impressive is that this is not like some kind of, well, we want to keep, you know, basically a money grab, and we're just going to do it without the original cast.
1: Right.
0: Mark Wahlberg is also back as John.
1: Nice.
0: Not to spoil it in case you haven't seen Ted 2, but Amanda Seyfried is there as John's wife. And then Jessica Barth is going to be Ted's wife. Now, John and Ted are neighbors with families of their own and dead-end jobs, and the show will follow them as they enable each other's bad ideas about marriage, parenting, and the challenges of adult life. Hmm. Did Ted have any kids in Ted 2?
1: I don't believe so.
0: Okay,

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11: Sunny skies today. High 84. Winds will be south at 4 to 8 miles per hour. Partly cloudy tonight. Low 57. Tomorrow, partly sunny early, then some clouds and 86. Some clouds and showers expected Saturday. High at 60. From the News Talk 92.1 and 550 WSBA Weather Center, I'm Frank Welt.
12: Right now, 57 and sunny in Wakeman's Grove.

0: Malcolm Todd, earrings on Q101 The Valley's hit music station. It is October!
1: All right.
0: Yes. So coming up, we're actually going to talk about some things we have to look forward to.
2: Oh, awesome. Good.
0: This month. Anything that you are looking forward to in October, Robbie?
2: Tonight, hockey season starts for the Seattle Kraken. So I'm in full hockey mode right now. The MLB playoffs continue. The Yankees
0: Just one thing.
2: Sorry.
0: One thing.
2: Okay.
0: All right?
2: Okay. The NHL season starting.
1: Wow.
2: I'm getting excited.
0: We know. Lyndon, what about you? One thing in October that you were looking forward to.
1: I appreciate that it becomes socially acceptable to wear a costume of your favorite characters.
0: That actually seems very on brand for you. Okay.
1: Yeah.
0: Okay. All right.
1: That's real. That's sincere. I mean it from the bottom of my heart.
0: I'm looking forward to vacation days.
1: Oh!
0: Yeah.
1: I think she beat us both with that.
2: She did.
0: Yeah. I think so. Yeah. I've got.

0: I've got about 11 that I have to take.
1: Oh my gosh.
0: In the next 2 months.
1: We'll see you next year, Brandy.
0: And that doesn't include vacation I already have planned for this month. So
1: I'll be seeing lots of Robbie.
2: That's right.
1: Yeah. That's it.
0: So, yay for you. All right. What do you have for us with the news?
1: All right. Well, I can tell you this. The Rockingham County Board of Supervisors will hold a meeting tomorrow morning at 9 o'clock. The purpose of that meeting is to hold a closed session for consultation with legal counsel pertaining to actual or probable litigation. Officials state that such consultation or briefing in an open meeting would adversely affect the negotiating or litigating posture of the public body. According to a statement from the county, probable litigation means litigation that has been specifically threatened or there is a reasonable basis to believe will be commenced by or against a known party. That meeting will be in the county administration building on East Gay Street. New research now suggesting drinking coffee too late in the day may be costing Virginians valuable shut-eye.
2: Come on.
1: What do you think, Robbie? Is that a no-go?
2: I mean, as somebody that drinks coffee at all times during the day, I would agree so.
0: He doesn't sleep.
2: Yes.
1: Well, I don't sleep, but when the time comes, I go to sleep. Like, I'm like out. For however long it is, which is not long enough. But a new study suggests curbing your caffeine intake well before bedtime is the best way to go. The study published in the journal Sleep Medicine Review says in order to get the best night's sleep, you should stop drinking caffeine nearly 9 hours before bedtime. Researchers say caffeine intake closer than that could cost you up to 45 minutes of good rest a night.
2: You know what? No, it's worth it. The taste of coffee is worth me losing 9 hours before I go to bed.
1: I know.
2: No.
0: Well, but also, would you need coffee if you did actually get sleep?
1: Oh, that's a good. Oh, that's good.
0: It's kind of a catch-22, Robbie.
2: I'm going to say yes, I would.
1: He loves it. But here's one more bit on this. Previous studies advised delaying your first cup of the day. The first cup. Till 90 minutes after you wake up to help balance hormones, especially cortisol, which regulates stress.
0: Yeah,
1: I can't do it.
0: But how about we help balance me not punching a coworker in the face thing in the morning?
2: I would prefer the non-punching coworker first thing in the morning.
1: I think that sounds.
2: I don't want.
1: Of course.
2: It's either going to be me or you, Lyndon, so.
1: Is the punch better before or after the coffee? That's what I want to know. Is it stronger?
2: I don't want to know.
0: You still need coffee, I say. Yeah.
1: You're getting the punch no matter what. Do you want caffeinated or not? I don't know. But anyway. These stories and more, go to rocktownnow.com.
0: All right. Thanks, Lyndon.
1: No problem.
0: Vacation days means I won't really need to see either of you before I've had coffee.
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0: K101 The Valley's Hit Music Station, 906. Good morning, I'm Brandy.
1: And I'm Robbie.
0: And right now, sitting at 61 and sunny in Fishersville. Nice fall day, even though it's going to feel a little bit warmer than that. High of 86 is what we've got. Mostly sunny skies here today in the Shenandoah Valley. It is October 1st.
1: It sure is.
0: Believe it or not. And we were just talking about the fact that with Lyndon was in here with the news that, you know, they say that they recommend that you don't have coffee until 90 minutes after you've woken up.
1: Right.
0: I think that's crap. and it could lead to a lot of slaps later this month with one of the lesser known holidays, which we'll actually talk about here in a bit. Because there's so we'll look at some things that we had to look forward to in October. And there is a very exciting day coming up, but before we get to that, you said you were looking forward to hockey season?
1: Yes.
0: Kicks off, kicked off yesterday?
1: It kicked off two nights ago.
0: Okay.
1: But my team, the Seattle Kraken, their first game is tonight. So technically for me, it's the official kickoff of hockey season.
0: This is, October is where we've got all of the major sports happening.
1: That is correct.
0: You've got hockey kicking off this week. The new NBA season starts October 20th.
1: Yeah.
0: We've got we're in the wild card series right now for baseball.
1: Yep.
0: Okay. Yeah. And obviously football is in action. Yeah. So lots of sports. Yay, Alyssa. actually, Alyssa would probably be more excited about what new series we have coming up, because it's like it's premiere time now.
1: Oh, I guess you're right. Yeah.
0: For like a bunch of TV shows and stuff. You got the new season of Grey's Anatomy kicking off in a couple of weeks.
1: What season is this? 57?
0: 23.
1: Okay.
0: So halfway there.
1: Yeah.
0: New season of Abbott Elementary next week.
1: Looking forward to that.
0: Yeah. Marvel's latest spinoff, Vision Quest.
1: Okay.
0: It's going to be on Disney Plus later this month as well. Then you've got all your NCISs.
1: Yep.
0: You've got some new movies coming out as well. Verity with Anne Hathaway.
1: Coming out this weekend.
0: And Josh Hartnett. Man, has he made a comeback? I love looking at him. That's tomorrow, or I guess actually tonight.
1: Yes.
0: Thursday night. But then you've also, if you've been seeing Tom Cruise everywhere, I know all this week I've been seeing him doing Jennifer Hudson's Spirit Tunnel.
1: Uh-huh.
0: Anyway, his new movie, Digger, also comes out tomorrow.
1: Okay,
0: so that's
1: nice.
0: Why he's been all over the place.
1: Gotcha.
0: You've got the Social Network sequel, The Social Reckoning.
1: Oh, I'm looking forward to that.
0: You've got the horror flick, Other Mommy, which really creepy.
1: Yes, I saw the preview for that.
0: Is it Jessica Chastain?
1: I believe so.
0: Yeah.
1: And it looks... Like watching the trailer gave me chills, so you know the movie's going to be extra scary.
0: No, just even the poster for the movie and that creepy smile of hers.
1: Yeah.
0: And then the newest Street Fighter movie.
1: Oh, nice.
0: Comes out this month, too.
1: Very cool.
0: And as I mentioned, we do have some holidays to celebrate, the big one being...
1: Halloween.
0: You hesitated way too much on that one.
1: And my mother-in-law's birthday, which is on Halloween, so...
0: Was that the hesitation? You didn't know which one to say first?
1: Yeah. So I just decided to go with Halloween.
0: No, you should, because not everyone's celebrating your mother-in-law's birthday.
1: You know, they should, if we're being honest with each other. But yes, Halloween is the big holiday.
0: but you have some lesser-known holidays as well. There is International Beer and Pizza Day.
1: Okay.
0: Next week on the 9th.
1: Delicious.
0: We've got No Bra Day on the 13th.
1: Every
0: day is No Bra Day.
1: Every day, yes.
0: But you're even more looking forward to the 13th.
1: Yes.
0: Okay. National Cat Day on the 29th.
1: Oh, nice. I feel like it was just National Cat Day, like last month.
0: I think that was International Cat Day.
1: Oh, okay. Maybe you're right.
0: Right, remember? Because we were talking about the British cats they get celebrated.
1: You're right. That's a good distinction.
0: Yeah,
1: there.
0: No. Yeah, so National Cat Day is just about for the American cats.
1: Okay.
0: And then a day that I am looking forward to, we're going to check and see if this is actually... If it's actually a weekday this time, because I believe last year it was on a Saturday. Oh, no, it's a Friday. All right. October 23rd.
1: Okay.
0: Slap your coworker day.
1: Oh, no.
0: Yeah, so.
1: I don't like that.
0: You thought Friday the 13th was bad. Friday the 23rd.
1: Even worse.
0: It's Q101.
2: They say the holy water's watered down. And this town's lost its faith. Our colors will fade eventually. So if our time is running out, day after day. We'll make the mundane a masterpiece. Oh my, my, oh my, my love. I take one look at you, you're taking me out.

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0: 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Robbie, it's time for food news, and I am going to blow your mind.
1: Okay.
0: We've had this debate before, right, about pineapple on pizza.
1: Yes.
0: What about candy corn on pizza?
1: Oh, no, you're not going to do this, are you?
0: I'm not going to do it. It's already been done by Tombstone Pizza.
1: Oh, gosh.
0: They are offering limited edition kits, and they're calling it the pizza nobody asked for.
1: That sounds about right. At least they're admitting it.
0: It's frozen pizza with packets of candy corn to sprinkle on top. So what do you think? Maybe now pineapple doesn't sound so bad, does it?
1: The thing is, I love candy corn. I love it. It's one of my favorite things about this time of year.
0: Just because you like candy corn doesn't mean that you have to agree with it being on pizza. Okay, all right.
1: That's what I'm saying. This does not belong on pizza. And you're right. I almost think I would prefer pineapple on pizza to candy corn on pizza.
0: Wow.
1: I didn't think it could happen.
0: Way to do it, Tombstone.
1: Wow, that is disgusting.
0: They'll be released through several drops on their website. The first chance to get your candy corn pizza is tomorrow at 2 p.m. At tombstonecandycornpizza.myshopify.com. And then if you miss out on it, because so many people are going to be buying this candy corn pizza, they're going to be doing drops on October 9th and October 23rd as well. And each limited edition kit includes one Tombstone pepperoni pizza or a five cheese pizza. So you get to choose. Packets of candy corn and then baking directions.
1: Oh,
0: that part's pretty easy. You just bake it and then you add the candy corn and you finish it off in the oven until it melts.
1: As much as this sounds disgusting, I'm willing to try it. But it does not sound good at all. Some things just need to be left alone. Candy corn by itself just needs to be by itself.
0: I mean, I just don't even understand why we would ruin pizza like that.
1: Yeah, me neither. I'm appalled.
0: Yeah. Thought it was going to be the do you like candy corn or not debate? Yeah, no. This is a... Someone's going to buy it. It's going to sell out. You know it is. It's Q101.
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11: Sunny skies today, high 84. Winds will be south at 4 to 8 miles per hour. Partly cloudy tonight, low 57. Tomorrow, partly sunny early, then some clouds in 86. Some clouds and showers expected Saturday, high at 60. 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

0: All right, so here's another controversial Halloween candy. So if you don't want candy corn on pizza, what about Smarties on pizza?
1: No.
0: What? I think that would taste better.
1: Too fruity.
0: Okay. Here's Dominic Fike, Baby Doll. 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

0: I mean, we keep saying that maybe he's going to be doing the halftime show, but I don't know if the NFL will let him bring his computer out to help with that. And then you've got to get approval from YouTube, right. And it's a whole thing. So, anyway. Justin Bieber on the Valley's Hit Music Station, Q101. Brandy and Robbie about to get out of here. Alyssa coming in next to get you through your work day. Before we go, we got to do leftovers, things we did not get a chance to talk about during the show. What do you have?
1: Pretty cool announcement yesterday. It turns out the Marching Royal Dukes actually were invited to perform the national anthem at Martinsville Speedway.
0: Wow.
1: For the NASCAR and Xfinity 500 on November 1st. So a month from today, they'll be performing in front of 40,000 fans in the arena. And then, of course, obviously millions at home. So pretty cool thing.
0: Yeah, but here's the thing, though, right? Yes. Because the MRDs over the years have played in some pretty iconic places.
1: Yeah.
0: They've done the Macy's Thanksgiving Day Parade. They've performed at the Vatican.
1: Yeah.
0: And so now Martinsville Speedway, of those three, right? Like,
1: man,
0: it really shows which type of person you are based on what you go with.
1: Man, that's tough. I would probably say the Vatican's number one, just because.
0: It's Vatican.
1: The Vatican. Macy's, that you're right. I'm not as much.
0: Not to take away from the Speedway. That
1: no,
0: is awesome,
1: not at
0: too.
1: All. Yeah, that's number three on that list that you just gave me, but impressive nonetheless. Yeah. And it'll actually give me a reason to watch the race, so should be fun.
0: Maybe have a beer?
1: A lot of beer.
0: Right, every time they mention maybe they're like, oh, like from Harrisonburg. Every time they say Harrisonburg, or they say I don't know, bleed purple, or if you know they show the Duke dog.
1: There we go.
0: I mean, he might make an appearance. He might show up.
1: Why not?
0: Yeah. Okay.
1: What's your leftover?
0: My leftover is that you should follow us over on our socials, Q101 Hit Music. So there is a new show called Cupertino.
1: Okay.
0: That's premiering on, I think, CBS next week. Do you know anything about Cupertino, California?
1: I do not, no.
0: So it's basically, I know that's where the Apple headquarters is at.
1: Okay.
0: I think Google may have also been there before. Because I had a cousin that actually, she used to work at the cafeteria at Google.
1: Oh, nice.
0: And she lived in Cupertino.
1: Gotcha, okay.
0: And yeah, the cafeteria at Google is not like our cafeteria. It's basically like a restaurant.
1: That's what I've heard. Yeah.
0: So who knows what this show is about, but it got me thinking, if there were going to be a show about different towns in the Shenandoah Valley, what would those shows be about? And so I started with Luray. And so if you want to see what a show about Luray, what I think, or at least what I envision the plot of a series about Luray would be about, then go follow us on our socials, Q101 Hit Music, Facebook, Twitter, Instagram, and TikTok. And if you have any ideas for some other Shenandoah Valley Town shows, because I'm gonna make this a series, I think.
1: I love
0: I had
1: it.
0: A lot of fun with Luray.
1: I love it.

0: I don't know how I'm going to top Lou Ray, but...
1: You're brilliant, Brandy. So
0: thank you. Oh, man.
1: You'll come up with something.
0: All right. Well, let's end the show that way then. We're getting out of here, you guys. Enjoy what is going to be a beautiful day here in the Shenandoah Valley. High of 86 is what we're looking at right now, sitting at about 60.
1: That's very hot.
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0: Q101 is the Valley's hit music station. Good morning, it's Alyssa, and movement happening on the Stone Spring Bypass in multiple ways. So, if you take the bypass in Harrisonburg into Rockingham County, where Taco Bell is, where Starbucks is, you know there's a light that's been in process. Construction has started. I think we're maybe this year we'll have that light functioning. But I also noticed the oil change building is coming up quickly. Next to that, a Dunkin' is under construction. And then soon, a Dutch Brothers coffee will be right next to the Walmart neighborhood market. So, rapidly getting built up. If you're ever nosy about what's going up next to something, you can check out the Harrisonburg or the Rockingham GIS online and it'll tell you. Now, here's where I switch it up and ask a question. Does anyone, perchance, know what's being built in Weir's Cave? Across from the gas stations where like Subway or the Exxon is, what's being built on that corner next to the 81 ramp? If you know, let me know. Text 434-4144. I'm nosy. It's Q101.
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1: Sunny skies today, high 84. Winds will be south at 4 to 8 miles per hour. Partly cloudy tonight, low 57. Tomorrow, partly sunny early, then some clouds at 86. Some clouds and showers expected Saturday, high at 60. 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
2: 68 with mostly sunny skies in Elkton. 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
3: I used to think about immature things. 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

0: 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Now, don't forget, if you're seeing a little bit of extra traffic in Harrisonburg, this weekend is Parents Weekend at JMU, and that also means there's a home game on Saturday. So you can find Brandy at Bridgeforth Saturday from 1 until 3. JMU is hosting the Marshall Herd with kickoff at 3:45. So if you're headed to the game, find Brandy, spin the prize wheel. You could win this year's Madison Maniac t-shirt, a Q101 clear bag, or a bunch of other goodies that Brandy will have with her. Shout out to
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8: 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As a Roanoke Times reporter, I learned that corruption always leaves a trail. And now, it's leading right to Congressman Ben Klein. Klein takes huge corporate donations, then votes to cut taxes for big business and the 1%, causing thousands of regular folks to lose health insurance and forcing clinics up and down the valley to close. In my book, Dopesick, I took on corruption and the healthcare system. 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

0: The latest from Taylor Swift, Patient Zero on Q101. Alyssa with you. And it has begun. At least in my neighborhood in Harrisonburg, I'm starting to see the leaves changing. It's not quick and it's not consistent, but on one tree in my neighborhood, it's starting to look like actual fall. I know it is actually fall. I'm not fooled by that, but I feel like in the Shenandoah Valley, we always have those many side quest seasons within our actual season. So today, very warm, doesn't feel fall-like to me much, but then I get in my car to go to work and I see the leaves starting to change and I get excited because that is the only time I enjoy fall. I am a summer girl. I like hot weather. I hate cold weather. The only time I enjoy fall is when our leaves change. After that, and everything's dead and cold and gross, I'm over it and I'm counting down the days until summer. But until then, I will enjoy the seasonal leave changes. It's Q101.
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2: Back when I lived in Virginia Beach, they actually held auditions, and this shows you how long ago it was. They held auditions for The Real World.
3: Okay.
2: That is the OG reality show. And they had us all, like, it was like an open casting call.
3: Yeah.
2: And they start by having everybody sit at a table. And I think there were, like, maybe, like, 8 or 9 of us. And I was just too, I wasn't enough drama.
3: What?
2: Or at least I wasn't, okay.
3: No, that's not.
2: Calm down. 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
3: That was mean. I'm sorry.
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19: Sunny skies today, high 84. Winds will be south at 4 to 8 miles per hour. Partly cloudy tonight, low 57. Tomorrow, partly sunny early, then some clouds at 86. Some clouds and showers expected Saturday, high at 60. From the News Talk 92.1 and 550 WSBA Weather Center, I'm Frank Welt.
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0: 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That's right. 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
1: Q101, the Valley's hit music station. What's for dinner? 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If you're my husband, that's the goal. Pizza for dinner every night. Except this, I think, would full stop it. Tombstone Pizza always does something funky for Halloween because their name is Tombstone Pizza. And this year, they're selling limited edition frozen pizza kits where you can add candy corn to your pizza. And that's how you go from getting dinner privileges to not getting dinner privileges real fast. 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It's $1.31 a kit. And thankfully, these monstrosities are only being sold online, so you can't purchase them in stores here in the Shenandoah Valley. I don't even think a candy corn lover could get behind this. 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It's Q101.
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16: Plenty of sunshine this afternoon, high 84. Tonight, partly cloudy with a low at 57. Increasing clouds tomorrow with a high at 86. Showers tomorrow night and Saturday, high 60. 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
1: 80 with sunny skies in Mount Crawford. 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

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Don't forget, Parents Weekend is this weekend at JMU, so we're going to see a little bit of an increase in traffic. And there's a home game on Saturday, which you'll find Brandy at Bridge 4th. 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

0: Olivia Dean on the Valley's hit music station. 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
2: But some people are too comfortable.
1: Brandy and Robbie.
2: But some people are too comfortable, as are these 5% that say they greet a stranger with a hug.
3: Yeah, like somebody that I'm just randomly meeting on the street. I don't know if I would feel that comfortable. Just be like, hey, what's up, buddy?
2: Now, look, we've also had three general managers in the past, like, 11 months.
3: I haven't hugged
2: lucky you.
3: The first one I can understand because she was here for a while.
2: Yeah.
3: Have you hugged the last two?
2: I have not hugged the most recent one, but there was the one that we had in between the two.
3: Uh-huh.
2: His first 24 hours, I think he hugged a lot of people.
3: Did he?
2: Yeah.
3: Man, I feel like I should be slighted then that he didn't hug me.
2: Probably because you give off non-hug vibes.
3: You know what? I hope that I continue to give off non-hug vibes for the rest of my days.
2: I used to.
3: You know what? That's progress. If you feel like that, you're more inviting, bro. Brandy, congratulations.
2: Let's see. Last week you called me dramatic.
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11: Plenty of sunshine this afternoon, high 84. Tonight, partly cloudy with a low at 57. Increasing clouds tomorrow with a high at 86. Showers tomorrow night and Saturday, high 60. From the News Talk 92.1 550 WSBA Weather Center, I'm Frank Belt.
12: 79 with sunny skies in Timberville. Cat's eyes on the way. 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

0: Q101 is the Valley's hit music station. It is Alyssa keeping you company. And the only time I ever feel like a boomer is when the topic of AI comes up. It is still my one thing that I don't trust it. I don't love it. While we're on the topic, AI event posters give me anxiety because there's too much going on in them. But a new poll asked Americans if they thought that AI could become more intelligent on its own if humans don't intervene. And 75% of people said yeah. Which means that A, I'm not walking alone in the world, or at least through Harrisonburg, assuming that AI will eventually just take over. And then you read other headlines where it says that they've started doing their own things and started coding things and making scenarios up for themselves. No! No, I don't like it. I don't like it one bit. It's my one...
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Can't believe that it's already October. It's already spooky month. Feels like summer went by in an instant. It's cute.

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1: 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Get ready to go antiquing. I didn't know this existed. I'm excited about this. So the Fishersville Antiques Expo. It is happening next weekend. It's 2 days, October 9th and October 10th at the Augusta Expo in Fishersville. Now, they have a Facebook page dedicated to this, Fishersville Antiques Expo, if you want to check out some of the vendors. They've been doing sneak peeks for quite a while of what you'll be able to find at the expo. So if you are someone like me who loves finding unique items, make plans to go to that Fishersville Antiques Expo. And if you see me walking around trying to convince my husband to get way more than will actually fit in a Toyota Camry, say hey. It's Q101.
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3: Back when I lived in Virginia Beach, they actually held auditions, and this shows you how long ago it was. 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
13: Plenty of sunshine this afternoon, high 84. Tonight, partly cloudy with a low at 57. Increasing clouds tomorrow with a high at 86. Showers tomorrow night and Saturday, high 60. From the News Talk 92.1, 550 WSBA Weather Center, I'm Frank Belt.
14: 84 with sunny skies in Raphine. 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

Q101 is the Valley's hit music station. Riley Reed will be coming in just a few minutes, keeping you company for your drive home. Speaking of driving, we do have one incident on 81 northbound at mile marker 212. That's in Augusta County. It says there's a wreck there from earlier that did have a lane closure, and it has caused some backups. We're almost backed up 6 miles at 81 northbound at mile marker 212. So that's in the Greenville area as you're heading into the Stanton area. And wouldn't you know it, 11 is also lit up congested as well as people try to go around that. Other than that, we're looking great. Of course, construction. We should all just get very used to that.

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0: Ariana Grande. That is Pedal Q 101, the Valley's hit music station. Why don't we see what's going down in the Valley?
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0: 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Yeah, Q101 giving you that chance with From the Look of That Book. 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And just from that picture, you have to guess what that book title is. And if you get it right, you got a chance at $25. We'll pick a winner at random each week from the correct guesses. If you guess wrong, don't give up, because we will be updating the puzzling picture every Monday with your chance to guess a different book title every week until October 23rd. So you still got quite a few weeks that we're going to be doing this. 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And check out the Green Valley Book Fair just off I-81 near Mount Crawford. 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That's what's going down in the Valley. It's Q101.
2: No accidents or delays to report. You may run into a disabled vehicle or two, or a little bit of congestion due to construction on I-81. However, everything looks free and clear. If you're seeing it and we're not saying it, call the WSVA Traffic and News Tip Line at 540-214-2500 and let us know. 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
1: Plenty of sunshine this afternoon, high 84. Tonight, partly cloudy with a low at 57. Increasing clouds tomorrow with a high at 86. Showers tomorrow night and Saturday, high 60. From the News Talk 92.1, 550 WSBA Weather Center, I'm Frank Bell.
2: First day of October, and it's 86 degrees in Berkton right now. Good Lord, a little too hot for me. It's fall, come on. Q101, here's the weekend.

Hits for Edinburgh. It's Q101. Sienna Spyro, she just won Best New Artist at the VMAs on Sunday. I got her coming up right after Tame Impala and Jenny here on Q.

0: Q101. You know, today is National Pumpkin Spice Day. Yeah. I mean, it makes sense. October 1st. It makes sense, but weather-wise, not pumpkin spice. And also, vibe-wise, we're just not feeling pumpkin spice anymore. We're kind of over it. Apparently, this year, it's all about candy corn. Oh, really? Candy corn? Yeah, Brock's just created a candy corn, wait for it, perfume. Ode to candy corn. Okay, don't know why you'd want to smell like wax, but all right, sure, go for it. And then Shock Top, the beer, has made a candy corn wheat beer, and apparently it's really good. The reviews are out on it, and it only has about 5% ABV, so it's not going to take, or it will take quite a few to make you feel any kind of effects, but you'll definitely get that candy corn flavor along with the wheat beer you're used to with Shock Top. But apparently, it's pretty tasty. I don't know. Maybe you're going to have to try and find that at Food Lion or Kroger or Martin's this weekend and try that. Are you for this candy corn fall this year as the new scent slash flavor for 2026? For fall 2026? Let me know. I still kind of like the caramel apple thing that McDonald's was doing. Q101.
1: No accidents or delays to report. You may run into a disabled vehicle or two or a little bit of congestion due to construction on I-81. However, everything looks free and clear. If you're seeing it and we're not saying it, call the WSVA Traffic and News tip line at 540.
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1: We are

pretty cool that of the 22 remaining undefeated schools in college football right now, two of them are from this Commonwealth of Virginia. Virginia Tech, and of course the JMU Dukes. Go Dukes. We'll be out at the tail.

0: There's Noah Kahan, Orbiter, on the Valley's hit music station, Q101. You know, I love that JMU football is, like, fully embracing the Michael Scott memes and everything when talking about Michael Scott, wide receiver and punt returner for the Dukes. I mean, he's having a heck of a season. But, yeah, they just posted just less than half an hour ago a GIF of Michael Scott running through the office after earlier posting, try to keep up with how many yards he's had in kickoff returns and punt returns. Dude's been electric. Let's hope he's electric again against Marshall on Saturday. Kickoff's at 3:45. I cannot wait for this game, and I know you cannot wait to get another shot at scoring one of those Madison Maniac t-shirts. Well, lucky for you, we are going to have another tailgate 1-3 this Saturday just outside of Bridgeforth. Brandy from the Q Morning Show will be out there to join you to root on the Dukes as they host the Marshall Herd. Yeah, this is going to be a good game for sure. Last two ones against Marshall have been really competitive, so I expect nothing less this season. Madison Maniac t-shirts brought to you by Christopher William Jewelers, your locally owned and operated Domino's and Air Quality Systems. You want to score one, make sure you stop by the Q101 tailgate 1-3 this Saturday.
1: Taking a look at Route 703 going westbound in Shenandoah County in the vicinity of the ramp to Route 81 near Mount Jackson. Motorists can expect delays due to a disabled tractor trailer. All west lanes are closed. Also on I-81 northbound at mile marker 223.9 in Augusta County near Stanton, motorists can expect delays due to a vehicle crash. The north left shoulder is closed. If you're seeing it and we're not saying it, call the WSVA Traffic and News Tip Line at 540-214-2500 and let us know. 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
3: But some people are too comfortable, as are these 5% that say they greet a stranger with a hug.
4: Yeah, like somebody that I'm just randomly meeting on the street, I don't know if I would feel that comfortable just be like, hey, what's up, buddy?
3: Now look, we've also had three general managers in the past like 11 months.
4: I haven't hugged
3: our lovely, lucky you.
4: The first one I can understand because she was here for a while.
3: Yeah.
4: Have you hugged the last two?
3: I have not hugged the most recent one, okay. But there was the one that we had in between the two.
4: Uh-huh.
3: His first 24 hours, I think he hugged a lot of people.
4: Did he?
3: Yeah.
4: Man, I feel like I should be slighted then that he didn't hug me.
3: Probably because you give off non-hug vibes.
4: You know what? I hope that I continue to give off non-hug vibes for the rest of my days.
3: I used to.
4: You know what? That's progress. If you feel like that, you're more inviting, Brandy. Congratulations.
3: Let's see. Last week you called me dramatic.
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12: Partly cloudy tonight with a low at 55 to 58. Tomorrow, increasing clouds with a high at 86. Showers expected Saturday, rain for Sunday, highs in the low 60s. From the News Talk 92.1 and 550 WSBA Weather Center, I'm Frank Wilt.
13: 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It's Q101. Cat's Eye coming up after the Kid Leroy.

0: feels like you need $1 million to fill up your car nowadays, right? But you're not going to find gas cheaper than where I found it today. The 7-Eleven on Stone Spring. $3.89. Crazy that that is actually a low price right now, but that's what the circumstances are. I would take advantage of it before it goes up. Q101. Bruno Mars now. It's Risk It All.
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1: You played it cool and I played it dumb. Don't you think I'm a little too young to be messed with like that?

0: Justin Bieber. There's UConn on Q101, the Valley's hit music station. It's Riley Reid. Tomorrow night, Fear Forest will open up for its 21st season on Oakshade Road in Harrisonburg. 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Hang out with Brandy from the Q Morning Show from 7:30 to 9:30 with Q101 prizes and scary fun. 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All right, less than 20 minutes to get those final requests in for our final 5 at 5 of the week. Text your request to 540-434-4144. We'll play the ones with the most requests from 5 all the way down to number 1. Am I going to be right about Miley Cyrus and Bass Persuades making it to number 1? Don't let me down. It's Q101.
1: On I-81 northbound at mile marker 223.9 in Augusta County near Stanton, motorists can expect delays due to a vehicle crash. The north left shoulder is closed. Traffic backups are approximately 5 miles. Also on US 29 going northbound in Albemarle County in the vicinity of Branchlands Boulevard, motorists can expect delays due to a vehicle crash. The north right lane and right shoulder are closed. If you're seeing it and we're not saying it, call the WSVA Traffic and News Tip Line at 540-214-2500 and let us know. From the News Talk 92.1 and 550 WSVA Traffic Center, I'm Carolyn Unger.
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3: Yeah, it's Q101. It is our final 5 at 5 of the week. 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Our final 5 at 5 of the week. 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

Dominic Fike, Baby Doll, number two, once again, on our 5 at 5 today. Teddy Swims, Mr. Know-It-All, number three. Stella Lefty, Boston, number four. If I'm not mistaken, it was number one yesterday, but number four today. Taylor Swift, her latest Patient Zero, was our new number five. And we do have a new number one today. So what will be that final number one? We'll get to that in just a sec. But first, shout out to Melinda and Sissy in Garados, scoring that free pizza from your locally owned and operated Domino's. Now it's time for my random pick. Green Day, Wake Me Up When September Ends. This is actually a very, very sad song. If you don't know the history behind it, this is the song that Billy Joe wrote after finding out his father had passed away from cancer. So a lot of people make jokes, oh, we can wake up the Green Day guy, but there's actually quite a sad backstory to this, and he was depressed for a very long time, and that's why he wrote this song. Great song, though. Wake Me Up When September Ends, my random pick on Q101.

0: on I-81 northbound at mile marker 223.9 in Augusta County near Stanton. Motorists can expect delays due to a vehicle crash. The north left shoulder is closed. Traffic backups are approximately 5 miles. Also on U.S. 29 going northbound in Albemarle County in the vicinity of Branchlands Boulevard, motorists can expect delays due to a vehicle crash. The north right lane and right shoulder are closed. If you're seeing it and we're not saying it, call the WSVA Traffic and News tip line at 540-214-2500 and let us know. 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
6: Partly cloudy tonight with a low at 55 to 58. Tomorrow, increasing clouds with a high at 86. Showers expected Saturday. Rain for Sunday. Highs in the low 60s. From the News Talk 92.1 and 550 WSVA Weather Center, I'm Frank Will.
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5: All right. A new number one today. It hasn't been number one for a minute, but today you really wanted to hear Olivia Rodrigo, Stupid Song. So that is your most requested song of today here on Q101. And we'll hold on to that number one spot heading into the weekend. New York

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All right, I said Miley Cyrus Bass Persuades was going to be our number one in the 5 at 5 by the end of this week. I was wrong on that, but she's got a new song out now. It is called Different Religion. The video's out now. Check it out. Q101 Hit Music. We retweeted it there. Here's Ariana Grande.

0: Huntrix Golden Q101, the Valley's hit music station, here to remind you it could always be worse. Your Why Me stories of the week. First one, very Michael Scott office coded with this one. My GPS rerouted me through a cornfield because I missed one turn, and now there's a very specific dent in my bumper. Why me? Why? Really? They just drove through a cornfield because the GPS told them to? Okay, we rely way too much on technology if we're listening to our GPS, even though we can clearly see there's a cornfield. Yeah, maybe don't drive through the cornfield. I'm guessing they also hit the scarecrow in there, and that's probably why they have the messed up bumper. That stinks, but your next story, definitely worse. I was cuddling with my current partner. Things were getting really intimate, and I called them by my ex's name. That started a whole argument and just ruined the entire night. Yeah, I would assume so. So that makes a lot of sense. Never a good idea to call your current partner by your ex's name. Yeah, it's never going to make the mood better, that's for sure. So as long as those things didn't happen to you this week, you've had a pretty good one. Those are your Why Me stories of the week here on Q101.
1: On I-81 northbound at mile marker 223.9 in Augusta County near Stanton, motorists can expect delays due to a vehicle crash. The north left shoulder is closed. Traffic backups are approximately 5 miles. Also on US 29 going northbound in Albemarle County in the vicinity of Branchlands Boulevard, motorists can expect delays due to a vehicle crash. The north right lane and right shoulder are closed. If you're seeing it and we're not saying it, call the WSVA Traffic and News Tip Line at 540-2.
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0: still don't understand why people are so obsessed with candy corn. For me, there's only one place candy corn belongs. It's in the trash. Q101, the Valley City Music Station. Definitely not as a scent you wear on your body, but that exists now. Is candy corn here to replace pumpkin spice? I mean, pumpkin spice has had a nice run, but it's been over a decade now, and I think it is time. And actually, according to many surveys, we are over pumpkin spice. And maybe candy corn is coming in to take its place, because now there's not only the candy corn perfume, but also a candy corn beer. Shock Top has made a candy corn wheat beer, and they say it's actually pretty good. That's what the reviews are saying. Oof, I don't know if I could get behind either one of those, but I can't really say much and criticize too much, because earlier this week I said, hey, you know what they should do? They should make a Bucky's Beaver Nugget flavored lip gloss. So yeah, I don't really have much room to talk on this one. Q101.
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2: Back when I lived in Virginia Beach, they actually held auditions, and this shows you how long ago it was. 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
2: That is the OG reality show. And they had us all, like, it was like an open casting call.
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3: 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I'm sorry.
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4: Partly cloudy tonight with a low at 55 to 58. Tomorrow, increasing clouds with a high at 86. Showers expected Saturday, rain for Sunday, highs in the low 60s. From the News Talk 92.1 and 550 WSBA Weather Center, I'm Frank Wilt.
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1: Me not working hard. Yeah, right, picture that with a Kodak. 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And

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2: It's Cannon. I'd like to welcome you to the show. Welcome to the show. It's October 1st. Can you believe it's October? Yes, I can. I lived through every single day of September. I remember all of them. That's a lie. I remember some of them. Sort of. 800-669-1010, the digits to the Cannon Show. Welcome in.

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Let's see what it says. You will meet a new friend tomorrow. Well, that's stupid. Anyone I meet can be considered a friend. This is dumb. I want my money back. I'm actually being told this was free. Never mind.

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0: 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Do you travel with like a Stanley?
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0: Yesterday, we learned that Audrey Hobart is not the biggest fan of Halloween. She can't ever pick out the right costume. That's like me. I never know what to wear. What are you going to be this year? Hit us up and let us know.
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